to lie, a fantasy we create about people and places as we'd like them to be. But you know what truth is? It's that little baby you're holding, and it's that man you fought with this morning, the same one you're going to make love with tonight.

Radio Solo. Klokken er 2:48. 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Hey. What's up guys? This is Bruno Mars. Right now. I just might right now. Radio Solo. Vi giver dig gode sang.

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Temperaturen lige nu er 9 grader. Hear the clock ticking on the wall. Losing sleep, losing track of the tears I cry. Every drop is a waterfall. Every breath is a break in the real tide.

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0: 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Det her er Radio Solo. Radio Solo. We don't
1: talk anymore. Ikke så meget snak. We don't talk anymore. 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

0: 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Temperaturen lige nu er 14 grader.
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1: 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How you could ever hurt me so. I need to know what I've done wrong.